0: brand new Jada G, Forever Now. Love Jada G, love her work, and that's a brilliant new song from her. Absolutely loving it on this week's New Music Hour on the Dance Party. Big shout out to Gary, who's got us locked in. Big shout out as well to James, who is off out for a few beers tonight in a game of pool. Jealous, very. I'd love a game of pool. I haven't played pool for ages. I'm really rubbish at it as well. No good, unless I've had a pint. Right, on the way next then, more brand new music.
1: 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In the mix with Lee Everest. 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

Say Rose and Boombox is brand new to the playlist on Dance Party Weekly, and these are all brand new first plays. We haven't played any of them yet on the Dance Party, so it's a big, big learning curve, big lot of recommendations for you in this hour of the programme. Big shout out to Kathy. She says, Lee, loving the tunes this week on the Dance Party. Big shout out as well to Ian, who says, Lee, getting ready to go down the gym, mate. Can you give me some inspiration? Hopefully this will get you there, Ian. It's a brand new track from Danik and Dirix. It's called IDK. It stands for I don't know, doesn't it, if you didn't know. There's an emoji for it as well, I believe. IDK.

0: I love what they've done with that. That's the Southside Spinners and Love Struck, sped up by Tantrum Desire here on Dance Party Weekly. D&B in the song right into 2026, sounding great. Hey, have you seen the new Inbetweeners movie they're doing as well? There's another Inbetweeners coming. Really, really excited about that. We've got a few songs left to go on this week's New Music Hour then. And this is a re-release that's been done, reworked for 2026, re-released by Tool Pool. Rock the House, 2026 style.
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0: And that is us finished for this week's show. We're out of time. The next brilliant presenter is on the way to take over the airwaves next. And I've been Lee Everest. This is Dance Party Weekly. 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And we love you and leave you. Back next week. Have a great rest of your week, whatever you're doing, or weekend. 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

night it was, it really was such a night. The moon was bright, ooh, how bright it was, it really was such a night. The night was alive with stars above. When she kissed me, I had to fall in love. It was a kiss, what a kiss it was, it really was such a kiss. How she could kiss, ooh, what a kiss it was, it really was such a kiss.

0: This is nice, isn't it? 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Sitting on a rock in the middle of the desert with me boomerang in me hand. I should very likely get bushwhacked.
1: Get out of it!
0: Nasty bushwhacking animal. 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Now then, slowly back.
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0: Yes, I know that, but I mean, I think on this occasion, you know, you could be a bit more persuasive.

Still pumping, his blood still running. King Kong, the king is here. With King Kong, I'm born. With King Kong's fear, he's driving a heart.

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1: And good morning and welcome to Run Radio with me, a barbecue, a Pete Reynolds. I'm going to keep you company through to 10 o'clock. Clive may be taking over, although he was a little bit poorly in the night, so I will let you know a little bit later on whether he's going to make it or not. But it is looking a little grey out there, but I'll give you the weather around about 8:30, just before the Sunday morning Mindbender. This is Miley Cyrus.

What a great tune. That's Miley Cyrus and Malibu kicking our Sunday morning off. How was your Saturday? Hope you had a great day. I managed to watch a little bit of football last night, and God, what a shock win there was there for Brighton, wasn't it? They beat Arsenal 3-0. I'll let you know some of the local scores a bit later on in the show. I've got Libby Saffery on the way after this from Jess Glynn.

Released in 1987, that's Libby Saffrey, and so in Something Inside So Strong. Absolutely powerful lyrics there, aren't they? And before that, we had Jess Glynn with I'll Be There. Talking about, I got a little bit peckish last night, and I thought, I don't really want anything too much. And I've remembered that we had some crumpets left, or muffins, as people call them. So I put a couple in the toaster, and then after just under 5 minutes, I suppose it took, and I battered them, and I thought, I don't know, and I found a jar of Bovril, and I haven't had that in an age, so I decided, put some Bovril on it, and do you know what? It was absolutely flipping lovely. I really did enjoy it. Is there anything you'd like on crumpets, or indeed on toast, that you might have as a little snack or a pick-me-up? Just get in contact with the studio. You can do that on 0752 252 665. I've got Wet Wet Wet on the way after Pink

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Ah, what a tune that is. That's Wet Wet Wet with Goodnight Girl playing on Run Radio on this Sunday morning. And it's still looking a little bit grey out there. Right, I'm going to play two more and then we'll have the Sunday morning mindbender and the weather. I've got Teddy Bear and Iggy Pop on the way after Alicia Cara and Z Team and Up We Stay.

I do like that. It's teddy bears and Iggy Pop from the Superman movie of 2025. So I forgot where I was then. Right, the weather. It's a dry day with plenty of sunny spells and variable amounts of clouds. Perhaps becoming mostly sunny during the afternoon. Feeling pleasant in the sunshine with highs of 21 Celsius at 70 degrees Fahrenheit. Tonight, dry with clear spells. Leading to a chilly night with light winds and a grass frost is possible by dawn for any rural spots. Lows of 4 Celsius, that's 39 degrees Fahrenheit. Monday will be another dry day with plenty of sunshine, though possibly turning cloudy across the northern regions during the afternoon. Highs of 23, that's 73 degrees Fahrenheit. And if you're travelling on the trains this morning, just have a look out for, because there's engineering works are being carried out this weekend by Southwestern Railways, which will affect the Island Line and the New Morden area. Buses will replace trains on suburban routes. For more information, go to www.southwesternrailway.com/plan /my/journey. There you go. I can't remember what they call those little slashes. You know what I mean, though, anyway. Or just go to www.southwesternrailways.com and then you'll find it on there anyway, I think. Right, Sunday morning mind bender. 22% of women do this just before they go to a gym. What could it be? I'll let you know. Well, I won't let you know, but I've got Gautier and Kimber teaming up with somebody that I used to know.

And that was Gautier and Kimber with somebody that I used to know. Right, getting back to the Sunday morning mind bender. But first, I'm going to give you that, if I can find it, I'm going to give you the website for... there goes my phone again. Do you know, I've got that on silent as well. Now I can't find it now. I've lost it. Oh, this must be it over here. It's the only bit of paper left I haven't searched. Right, I've just Googled what those little dashes are called. So I'm going to give you the South Western Railway website again, so you can check or plan your journey. It's www.southwesternrailway.com/plan-my-journey. There you go. You learn all sorts of things on this show. But being a welder, I don't have a lot of use for computers in that, so I don't normally type in web addresses. I have to admit, I don't use it that often, apart from radio and maybe Google a bit here and there, like I did for Hython. I waffle too much. Sunday morning mind bender. 22% of women do this before they go to the gym. Emma in Farncombe, she's going to go to the loo. John said do their hair. Rachel in Addison said the loo as well. Sue in church, she's going for look in the mirror. No, it's none of those. So what is it 22% of women do before? That's not an awful big percentage, is it? It's less than a quarter, in fact. So we'll see what comes up after. Casey Musgroves, follow your arrow, but first, Matthew Wilder and Break My Stride from 1982, or it could be 83, I can't remember off the top of my head.

I do like that, Casey Musgraves, and Follow Your Arrow. Getting back to the Sunday morning mindbender, 22% women do this before they go to the gym. Now, Heather, she said take the dog for a walk. No, it's not that, Heather. Look, what we got, Emma, take a spare set of clothes. No, warm-up exercise from John in Staines. No, Rachel in Addison, have a chocolate bar before they start. Sue, eat a treat. Same sort of thing. No, it's not that. Mark, you've gone for a warm-up exercise. Rob says has a coffee. And Jan, I'm going to give you half a point for this, and I'm going to use it as a clue. And this is do their makeup. It is to do with makeup, but which? There you go. I'm going to play Darren and hit me up, then I'll give you the answer.

That ended rather abrupt. All right, I was just lining up a tune. right. Yes, that was Hit Me Up by Darren. Now, 22% of women do this before going to the gym. We had a clue from Jan when she said do their makeup, but I wanted to know what makeup they were talking about. Now, Emma, you've got it wrong. You went for blusher. John in stains, you've got it right. Rachel in Addison, you've got it wrong with eyelashes. No, it's not do the eyelashes. Sue in Chertsey, you've got it right. Mark in Addison, he said eyeshadow. No, it's not Mark, I'm afraid. And Rob's gone for blusher. No, it's not that. Emma in Farncombe, I think you've gone for blusher as well. Yes, you have. And but Jan in Woodham, you've come in with the right answer. So, John, Sue and Jan, you've all got it right. And if you at home had said lipstick, you would have been right. That's what 22% of women do before they head to the gym. Right, I'm going to play one more, and then we're going to have oh, I forgot what we're going to have. That's it, the national days. I haven't had enough caffeine this morning, so I have to get some more. Right, this is the Lightning Seed and Pure, and I'm playing it for Heather in Ashdead, who had her birthday yesterday. So I hope you had a great time, Heather. Here we go, the Lightning Seed's just for you.

Oh, I love that. That's the Lightning Season Pure, which we're playing for the birthday girl, Heather, over in Ashford. We do hope you had a fantastic time yesterday and hope you were spoilt rotten. Right. A little while ago, I said to you about me, I got a little bit of a munch on last night, and I had some muffins or crumpets, whatever you prefer to call them. But I put a little bit of Bovril on them, and I really enjoy it. Right, Rachel in Addleston, she goes for her little treat in the evening, a bit of cheese on toast. Sue says she likes pate on crumpets, and Rob, you are terrible. He said, I like chocolate spread on toast or crumpets, but there you go. Rob, I like a bit of chocolate too. Anyway, getting back to the national days, it's actually National Pepperami Pizza Day today, and I, as you probably know, do like a pizza. My favourite, though, is the, what they call it, it's the scorched hot one they do. I do like a bit of heat in mine. Sizzler, that's it, the meat sizzler. What's your favourite pizza? And should pineapple be on a pizza? There you go, there's something for you to think about. It's also National Wife Appreciation Day. So, Jan, I love you very much, and I really do appreciate everything you do for me, and that's from my heart. There you go, bit of sentimental stuff on Run Radio this morning. It's also National Care for Kids Day. So if you've got any kids and everything, just spoil them. And so with that in mind, here's Kylie and Robbie with Kids.

Hi, and again, Robbie William with Kids, as we're celebrating National Care for Kids Day today. So if you've got any kids coming round, or you've got any kids that you're seeing today, do spoil them, make them feel most wanted. And that's what it's all about, though, isn't it, really? Making memories, I think. Right, I'm going to play one more, then we're going to take you back to the 60s. I've got J.P. Cooper with Passport Home.

0: I did. JP Cooper passport home. A little while ago, because I said we was celebrating National Pizza Day and everything, and I asked what favourite pizzas you like, and did pineapple belong on a pizza? Well, Emma in Farnham, she's come in with chicken supreme. She loves a chicken supreme. I didn't say anything about the pineapple, but Robin Fleet said any pizza and yes to pineapple. Also, John in Staines, he likes a free cheese pizza, and yes, pizza does go with pineapple does go on a pizza. But then you think cheese and pineapple, you have that on a stick at a cocktail party, don't you, to be fair? So I don't mind pineapple on a pizza. But Debbie and Tony, they go for a meat feast with no pineapple. So there you go. Mixed feelings about the pineapple thing. I'll tell you what, while I've got your attention, should we have some of the football results? We've got some non-league football results. Our local teams are in action. In the National League Premier, it finished Barrow Town 1, Aldershot Town 0. Woking 0, Kidderminster Harriers 0. In the FA Cup second qualifying round, it was finished Chertsey Town 3, AFC Greenwich Borough 2. Eastbourne Borough 3, Windsor and Eton 0. And Wharton and Hersham, they can't find a win from anywhere lately. They went down 3-0 at home to Horsham. So hopefully they'll start improving. If I'm not saying your favourite football local non-league side, let me know and I'll add them in. Right. Time is getting on. It's now nearly 3 minutes past nine. I'm looking out the window. The sun is shining. So hopefully it's going to be a nice day. I've got Peter Sarsted on the way. Also, The Equals. All Arthur Roy Orbison and Oh Pretty Woman, which plays next on Run Radio.
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5: We're taking you back to the

still as good now as when it was released in 1969. That's Peter Sarstedt's and Where Do You Go To My Lovely. And from 1968, we had The Equals with Baby Come Back. And from 1964, Roy Orbison with Oh Pretty Woman. And that was our blast from the past for today. Jan's been in contact regarding the pizzas. She said she doesn't like pizzas because she doesn't like cheese. Jan, you don't like cheese? You don't know what you've been missing. But she also said, could I play Roxy Music and Jealous Guy? So this is for my wife, Jan, and Roxy Music.

And that was Roxy Music with Jealous Guy, which I'm playing for my wife, Jan, who doesn't like pizza or cheese. But Jan, I do believe they do a cheeseless pizza now. So maybe we might try one of those in a week. We can put some pineapple on it. And don't tell me, you probably don't like pineapple, do you? No, I don't think you do, actually. Oh, but there you go. It's all good fun. Right. What have we got? Don't forget, coming up around about 9:30, we've got the Lyric Line. And today's one, it's one of my favourites, actually, I have to admit. So if you know me and you know my favourite songs, then you'll know the answer. But if you don't, you might be in trouble. I don't know. Big Country, Look Away, plays after Ariana Grande and Petal. And that's new from her.

I love that. Big Country and Look Away. And before that, a new one from Ariana Grande and Petal. Right, just before we get into the lyric line, we're going to play one more track. But first, can you help? The White Lodge Centre in Chertsey are now taking donations for their Christmas fair, such as unopened bottles, chocolate, sweets, unwanted gifts, and nearly new or used toys. Every donation helps raise vital funds for young and old people alike with disabilities. Please drop off your donation at the Pathway reception Monday to Friday between 9 a.m. and 5 p.m. and you can find the Pathway at Holloway Hill, Chertsey, KT160FA, and you can phone them on 01932 567131, or go to www.whitelodgecentre.co.uk for more information. And also, just a reminder that engineering works are taking place over this weekend on South Western Railways, which will affect the Iron Line line and the New Morden area. Buses will replace trains on suburban routes, but for more info, go to www.southwesternrailway.com/plan-my-journey. So there you go. Tate McRae Greedy will take us up to the lyric line.

And that was St. McRae with Agreedy. Right, bringing up to 9:30, and it's time for the lyric line. The lyrics come from an album, 2010 album, Doo Wop and Hooligans. And the lyrics go, easy come, easy go. That's just how you live. Oh, take, take, take. It's all, but you never give. So I'll say it one more time. Easy come, easy go. That's just how you live. Oh, take, take, take. Or take it. Oh, it's too many takes there for me. Easy come, easy go. That's how. Oh, get it right, mate. Right. Peter, put your glasses on. You might read it better. Easy come, easy go. That's just how you live. Oh, take, take, take it all, but you never give. There you go. I finally got there. Olivia Dean's on the way after Adele, rolling in the deep.

Two absolute great women vocalists there. That was Olivia Dean with A Couple of Minutes. Before that, we had Rolling in the Deep by Adele. Right, getting back to the lyric line, which I totally messed up earlier, I've got to say well done to Debbie and Tony in Woking, who've come in with the right title and artist, and Sue in Chertsey as well. Now, I'm going to have another go at these lyrics and see if I can't get it right. They come from an album, the 2010 album, Doo Wop and Hooligans. And the lyrics go, easy come, easy go, that's just how you live. Oh, take it all, but you never give. Should have known you were trouble from the first kiss. There, I'll give you a little bit extra there just to help you out. And I'll give you the answer possibly after Enrique Iglesias with Tired of Being Sorry.

Well, that was Enrique Iglesias with Tired of Being Sorry. Excuse me. Right, getting back to the lyric line. Got to say well done to Martin Adelson and Emma Infarkham. You've come in with the right answer as well. I will play one more, and then we'll give you the answer. So the lyrics are from the 2010 album Doo-Wop and Hooligans. The lyrics go, easy come, easy go, that's just how you live. Oh, take it all, but you never give. Should have known you were trouble from the first kiss. Title and artist, please, if you would. And I'll give you the answer after Imagine Dragons and Birds.

I do like that. Actually, Imagine Dragons and Birds, and that was featuring Eliza, an Italian singer-songwriter. Right, getting back to the lyric line. It was from the 2010 album Doo Wop and Hooligans. The lyrics went, easy come, easy go, that's just how you live. Oh, take, take, take it all, but you never give. Should have known you were trouble from the first kiss. So, got to say well done to Debbie and Tony in Woking, Sue in Chertsey, Mark in Addleston, Emma in Farncombe, Jan in Woodham and John in Staines, who all came in with the right title and artist. And if you at home had said Bruno Mars and Grenade, you would have been right. So well done if you got that right at home.

So, well done, if you said Bruno Mars and Grenade for the lyric line this morning. So, special well done to Debbie and Tony Woking, Sue in Jersey, Mark in Addleston, Emma in Farncombe, Jan in Woodham, and John in Stage, who will come in with the right title and artist. I'm taking you back to 1975 now with Steve Harley and the Cockney Rebel with Make Me Smile.

Oh, all the way from 1975, Steve Harley and the Cockney Rebel, and Come Up and See Me and Make Me Smile. Right, that's it for me this morning, I'm afraid. I'll be back here tomorrow evening from 7 o'clock. So until then, have a great Sunday. I don't think Clive's going to be with you this morning because he had a very, very poorly night last night. But as I say, stay tuned. We've got Jeff Driver coming up at 4 o'clock later on this afternoon. And it's always a fantastic show with him. To play me out, Coldplay, Sky for the Stars. Have a great day, and I'll see you Monday.

Well, after a couple of failed starts last week, things have improved. I'm here, it's Sunday. Thanks very much to Pete for a fantastic breakfast show. I think you've had all the seasons in a couple of days this week, haven't we? And wasn't it cold yesterday morning? Crikey. So, the first hour we're going to concentrate on country music. Why? Because it's the country-to-country weekend. Yes, over in all over the UK. So we're going to go off, I think, with Billy Joe Spears and What I've Got in Mind.

Pretty cool, huh? Yeah, because it is. Billy Joe Spears, and that's from the 70s. And we're going to go bang up to date now with something from Blake Shelton. Yes, and Stay Country or Die Trying.

Did you see what I did there? Boot Don't from Twisters the album, Shania Twain. And Austin from Dasher. All good stuff. That was a clean version. You know there's a naughty version as well, don't you? Of course you do. Right, this is Sarah's Place from Zach Bryan featuring Noah Kahan.

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They're the new style country, aren't they? And back in the 70s, the Bellamy Brothers were about, and nobody ever really thought of it as country. But yeah, I suppose it is. Let's do some love flowing, shall we? Happy Sunday!

Yeah, the Velvet Brothers, they were actually thought of as country. All good stuff. Now, I'm aware that it's Mother's Day today. Not everybody celebrates Mother's Day. So that is the last I'm going to say about it. Enjoy your Sunday.

Yeah, Ray Stevens, Everything is Beautiful. Good tune, isn't it? Yes. Now, people went on to cover country songs. And Val Doonigan. Now, he was very easy listening, wasn't he? Do you remember Val Doonigan in his rocking chair? Saturday nights on BBC One, yes. He did this.

Brilliant. That'll do any good, and little arrows. If you don't usually listen in, I bet you're thinking, what the heck is this? It's Clive doing what Clive does, because it's Sunday, it's his show, and he can do pretty much what he wants. So the first hour, we're going to go a little bit country. So there, now you know. So you can complain. You can email me, clive@runradio.com, and you can complain all you like. But I'm going to play it anyway. This is Jim Stafford and Spiders and Snakes.

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1: Now, there's nothing like a vinyl track. So we've got the record player out for that one. It's absolutely brilliant. I do love a bit of vinyl. Now, this is pure digital. Are you ready? Here goes.

Della and Adela, Hoyt Axton. I've been looking through some music that was suggested by YouTube Music, right? And there is nothing there that I... Well, there is. There's lots of play. But there's one there that I can't even repeat on the radio, which really it disappoints me, really, given my sense of humour. However, it could all be just make-believe, couldn't it?

0: What a brilliant track. What a brilliant ending. Conway Twitty, It's Only Make Believe. Yes. Now, oh, Glen Campbell wrote this, but I do like this version too.
1: It's knowing that your door is always open and your path is free to walk.

there you go, then, a track originally penned by Charles Aznavour. Do you remember him? Yeah, the French. He was French, of course he was. Who else would have a name like Charles Aznavour?

One of the people that introduced me sort of thing to country was John Denver. I mean, I was only, 10 or 11 at the time. Yeah, all good stuff. Look, 3 more minutes to go. So what I'm going to do is I'm going to go with this one and I will catch you, bang on, 11 o'clock or thereabouts.

0: when there's someone by your side to sing.
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0: 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But before you start pointing fingers, I know what we got to do.

Yeah, Summer of 69, Bryan Adams, the Groover from Vancouver, as people call him. Okay, I got some really good tunes for you this evening. Last week I was off. I wasn't doing my show. I had a week off, which is really nice. And it's really good to be back. And I was got to Wednesday about 3 o'clock and I thought, I'm not doing my show tonight. And it's really weird. I thought, oh, I didn't like it. So it's great to be back in the saddle. And I've got some good tunes. And I've got a... I'll tell you a bit more about the person in a minute. Someone sent a song to us to when 9/11 was 25 years ago, right, on the back last Wednesday. And last Wednesday? When was the 11th of September? Anyway, it was last Friday, marked 25th anniversary of 9/11. And a lady sent this wonderful tune in to us. And I'll play that shortly in about 20 minutes. And I'll tell you a little bit more about the artist and a bit more about the song.

A bit of Gloria Gaynor, Never Can Say Goodbye. You're with me, John Holland, until 7 o'clock. You know, I actually saw the ghost of Gloria Gaynor. It's really true. I was in a hotel and they said that the Gloria Gaynor, the ghost of her, is here. And I saw it. I mean, first I was afraid, then I was petrified. Sorry, it's a really bad joke, isn't it?

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1: What happened to Hue and Cry? Brilliant song. I was just going through some MP3s. You know, years ago we would say I was going through my vinyl collection. Then it was I was going through my CDs, and now it's I'm going through my MP3s. And I think Hue and Cry were brilliant, absolutely brilliant. And they still. I just recently read that they're doing some revival shows. You know, there's kind of 80s gigs where you've got a lot of bands from the 80s that come along and do gigs. And I actually quite like to go and see them, actually. It's Liver 42, 10 past 5 on your Wednesday evening. Hope you're having a good week.

That is one of my favourite Level 42 tunes, Heaven in My Hands. Again, another band that kind of, after a long success, kind of had a few years in the wilderness, didn't they? But I saw them, the last time I saw them, Oxford Theatre, that was about 18 years ago, and they were amazing, and they're still going strong today.

Do you know, I love a bit of Hootie and the Blowfish. Brilliant song. I Only Want to Be With You. 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The best internet station on the planet, if I do say so myself. Now, I promised that I was going to play a song by a singer-songwriter called Jules C. But like Mel B or Mel C. But it's Jules C. And she is on all the big streaming platforms. And she's no stranger to Run Radio. She's submitted some songs in the past that have been played by myself and other presenters, and she has written a song called Our Heroes. The song is about the people that worked tirelessly to deal with the aftermath of 9/11, rescuing bodies, doing all sorts of things, the fire, ambulance, military, the police, anyone that is involved in the aftermath of 9/11. So Jules has written this song called Our Heroes, which I'm going to play literally in about 4 minutes and 25 seconds, to be precise.

I love a bit of Big Country, Look Away. Excellent band from Scotland. Right, so as I mentioned, Jules C has submitted a song to our radio station. Let me tell you one thing about song submissions. We get a lot of people saying, can you play our tune? Can you play our tune? And we do. We write back to the artist and say it's been played and played, and they never say thank you. But Jules has always been really gracious, and many presenters have played a lot of her tunes, and she's so gracious. Thank you so much for playing it. I really appreciate it, blah, blah, blah. So when we get songs for people that are appreciative, we always try and play them as much as we can. So here is a song by Jules C. You can find it on Spotify, Deezer, and all the big streaming platforms. It's called Our Heroes, and this is dedicated to everyone that worked tirelessly on 9/11, 2011, right? 25 years ago.

Wow, what a song. You know, that brought a lump to my throat and a tear in my eye. You know, when the 9/11 happened, and I remember it was on our TV sets constantly, wasn't it? Day, night, and day and night. It was like a recorded loop of the atrocities that were going on, and that song, oh my God. Whoa, anyway, get a grip, John. That was beautiful, beautiful song.

you know, there's not many things that make me cry, but that song by Jules C. I was listening to the lyrics. I was sitting here in my studio welling up and thinking, I'm not going to talk in a minute on the radio. Deep breaths, John, deep breaths. Oh, what an absolutely beautiful. I'm going to play that more. It's such, and that's the sort of thing we should be hearing in the charts today. You know, I know pop music can be sometimes a bit crap sometimes, but that was, oh my God, that should be in the charts. I really think that should be a chart hit. Maybe next year, you'll see, get that submitted and get that number one on the 26th anniversary of 9/11.

Do you know, I was thinking of Eric Clapton songs. One of my favourite songs, Behind the Mask, and I don't have it on a playlist, but I'm thinking, should I add it to my playlist and really quickly talk to you for like 30 seconds while I get it on my playlist and get it up to the top so I can play it? Oh, I've got it. I've got it. Here we go. I don't normally play two artists back to back, but I think Eric Clapton, I think he deserves that. Here's Behind the Mask, one of my favourite Clapton tunes, apart from Layla, which is absolute classic.

It's a great song, Behind the Mask, Eric Clapton. If I was to do three songs from Eric Clapton, I would do Bad Love, Layla, and Behind the Mask, three classics. But I do have Layla. I've only got the long version, which is really, really good, but I think I'll leave that for another day. Okay, I'm going to carry on this guitar flavour. I've got some REM. Was a Van Halen. I got some Lynyrd Skynyrd. Let me go a little bit more 80s and a little bit more poppy. Okay, it's thank you. Do you know that song about 9/11 heroes? What a beautiful song that is. Really, really gorgeous. Okay, in the meantime, here is REM.

Do you know, I love that song, Status Quo, Living on an Island. I love the fact that the song almost finishes, then it goes, waiting for my friends to come, we'll get higher. Then it goes completely different. ELO do that a lot in their songs. It's like, you get the song, you get the context of the song, and this little 5-second break in the song goes completely in another direction. I love that. Okay, I've got some great tunes for the next 15 minutes. I've got some U2. The Smiths, there's a song I love by The Smiths called There's a Light That Never Goes Out, and Noel Gallagher did a version of it at some charity gig. If you've not heard Noel Gallagher's version of There's a Light That Never Goes Out, just go to YouTube and watch it. It is unbelievable. But let's go to The Smiths' original tune. This is straight after U2.

What an amazing tune. The Smiths, There Is a Light That Never Goes Out. Really, really love that song. And it's funny because I was never a big Smiths fan. It was only about a year ago I was driving and it came out of my Spotify playlist. It's like, these are the songs that you might like. So I thought, let's play a Smiths playlist. And I thought, there's so many good tunes that I like. And I was just thinking that if there were two bands that I could reunite today and see live, would be the Smiths and Stone Roses, because I think Stone Roses was just one of my favourite bands ever. But anyway, let's crack on with another 80s tune. Bruce Hornsby and The Range of the Way It Is. It's 10 past 6.

0: It is. It is the way it is. Bruce Ormsby was right. It is the way it is. When you look at the world now, how messed up the world is. It's like it is the way it is. Sadly, we have people leading countries that are absolutely insane lunatics. Why are they voted in the first place? I really don't know.
1: One, two, three.

It's a good song, Sweet Home Alabama, Lynyrd Skynyrd. Have you seen this film, actually, Sweet Home Alabama, with, what's her name? Oh, my God, I can't think her name. The blonde actress, mega star. Oh, Cameron Diaz, where she is this kind of sophisticated fashion designer in New York City. And she has to go home to the hillbilly country where she derives from. And she struggles with her identity. The snobbery comes out in her, but then she realizes where her life is really at. It's a great song. Great song, great film. If you've not seen Sweet Home Alabama, watch it. It's probably on Netflix, or you could probably buy stream it on Amazon Prime for like £2.50. Anyway, let's carry on. Here's Van Halen.

I've just been corrected. It's not Cameron Diaz. It is Reese Witherspoon. I do apologise. Which, of course, in the film Sweet Home Alabama. I've seen the toughest around. You really, really can't get the staff, can you? So I do apologise. Someone sack this awful, awful presenter, giving us duff info.

There you go. It's Van Halen, Jump, RunRadio.com. 22 minutes past 6. It is the 16th of September. And, you know, during the heat wave, I made no bones about it that I was not enjoying the heat. And every Wednesday, I moaned and moaned on my radio show. It's too hot. It's too this. It's too that. But you know what? I just don't think we're ready for this heat wave. I think next year, a lot of people are going to be getting air conditioning fitted. And I was talking to someone the other day who's a bit of an expert on all these things. He said, if you want to get aircon in your house, do it now. Because next spring, it'll be twice the price because the temperature will be going up. So I think anyone that's thinking of moving, factor that into your budget and get aircon fitted. I think we're going to need it. I really, really, really do. Okay, let's carry on with the music. Nothing more but air conditioning, right?

It's a really good song, right? White Snake, Is This Love? Look at the video, right? It's funny 80s. It's really, really cheesy. This this is lady that's throwing or hurling clothes into a suitcase that she then picks up. And he's standing, leaning against the wall, watching her pack her case without saying a damn thing. It's proper 80s cheesy video. But you know, when you watch these things, you think, how good was life back then? The worries and the stresses we have now are insurmountable. And I think, you know, we live in a really shit time at the moment where everyone's scared, but Russians are going to attack us, the credit crunch we've had, food shortage.

is, and every couple of years we get some bellend in charge of the country that doesn't know his arse from his ear. Oh, we will save you, we will make Britain great again. You know what? I think all a bunch of tossers, I really, really do.

I love that song, The Masonettes. They're kind of a weird band, but I think Heartache Avenue is a really, really smashing tune. Okay, if you listen to the lyrics, it's someone who is on Heartache Avenue. Someone's trying to rescue them from Heartache Avenue, but they're saying, "Leave me alone. I'm quite happy staying here in pain." You know, you think about life in general, how many of us really do that? We stay in a situation that is uncomfortable rather than move. Powerful lyrics, eh? I love words, I really do.

Do you know, I love orchestral maneuvers in the dark, but this is OMC. I mean, what do they stand for? OMC, OMD, OMC? I don't know, but it's a really, really good song. And I thought for a while it was OMD, and so I looked at the label and thought, this is not OMD. Anyway, it doesn't matter. I've got a bit of AC/DC. This is a great tune. From the 79 album, Highway to Hell. What a great rock song this is. So grab your air guitar and get rocking.

Yeah, it's a really good song. That is Rainbow, and I'm not talking about Zippy, George and Bungle. Great, great, great band. I'm going to play a bit of Rolling Stones, bit of Beatles, bit of Cure. Let's play some songs for the next 15 minutes.

It's a good song, isn't it? Rolling Stones, Brown Sugar, really, really like it. I'm going to play a Beatles tune next, and I've got a bit of Zombies, a bit of Rod Stewart. I'm going to play Rod Stewart first, actually. One of my favourite songs by Rod Stewart, back from the late 60s, You Were Wear It Well. Let's carry on with a bit of Rod, and I've got 10 minutes left. Just 10 minutes. Let's no talk or music.

There you go, but everyone, Stuart, you wear it well. Brilliant, brilliant tune. We really have gone back 4 decades, haven't we? Back to the 60s here. 5 decades, maybe. But I think some of those tunes were really made to last. I'm going to play another song from the 70s. I just think it's absolutely brilliant. In fact, the next two songs, no, let me rewind. These next two songs are from the 60s. Wow. Thank you.

Okay, I've got two more songs to play. I was contemplating whether to play this song, and it's one of those songs that's got a quite a slow intro, but here it is.

0: It's a great song, Jeff Beck, Hi Ho, Silver Lining, and Jeff Beck was, do you know what, it's really weird. If you look at rock stars, guitar players, and you say, who was your guitar idol? So many people say, I was watching the...
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0: I have no idea what happened there. Where did that effort come from? Hey, the joy of live radio. Take care. See you next week. Where did that come from? I don't know.

Good morning, good afternoon, good evening, wherever you are in the world. I'm Brian James and you are listening to the James Family Show. On the show today, I'm inviting Jill White to come back and tell us about somebody who she admired in the day, a heartthrob maybe. Also, I'll be selecting a track from my selected album of the show. Grammy Awards are going to be on display and I want to see how clever you are. In a moment, I'm going to be playing a little bit of an intro to a well-known song. I want to know in three parts, if you know what the song is, who recorded it, and what was the year it was released. And that's coming up in about 5 or 6 minutes' time. Right now, let's get some music on the turntable.

0: Yes.
1: Of course, you never married the person that we all wanted you to marry.
0: Jason.
1: Yes.
2: Oh, we kind of did.
0: You did.
1: Yeah. Well, yeah, but not in, you know.
0: In real life.
2: But he did come and sing with me.
1: Well, that was an amazing moment. I only saw this. It was Hyde Park this summer, wasn't it?
2: Yeah.
1: It was the Radio 2 concert, yeah. Hyde Park. And Kylie's performing on stage, and then Jason Donovan joins her. And that wasn't set up.
2: It was not planned at all. He just happened to text me the day before saying hi. And I thought, oh, hey, I've got a gig tomorrow in Hyde Park if you want to come down. He responded saying, it's been a big week. If I do, it will just be me on my bicycle coming in. I said, okay, no, just let me know, no problem. So he lets me know the next day I'm coming in. I'm sure you all know Jason. He's as casual as can be. Oh, g'day, yeah, I'm up for it. So it's actually, a genuine

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1: Hi, I'm Daryl Hall.
2: And I'm John Oates.

Well, once again, a big hello from me. I'm Brian James, and this is the James Family Show. Thank you so much for joining me. It's been a week since I've seen you, and you all look so good. Must be sunshine. We kicked it off with a bit of sunshine with the Beach Boys. Surfing. Yes, were you surfing? I was trying to. Not very good, really. Taken from their album 2020 in 1969, I Can Hear Music. What a great piece of music that is. And then we had a little bit of Kylie and Jason, especially for you. And you know that those pair were in Neighbours for many years before. Well, they didn't get married, really. It was just pretense, but a great song. Written by Stock, Aitken and Waterman, and if I remember right, it was released in 1987, 88, something like that. Hi, Alison. Hi, Alan. I'll start that again. Hi, Alison. Hi, Alison. Hi, Helen. Hi, June. Hi, Kathy. Hi, Alan. And hi, Andy and Sharon Westwood. I had to get your email up there quickly. I forgot it. Thank you all for stopping by and leaving messages for me. Nice messages as well. Thank you. Now, as always on my shows, I like to see if you are clever. I'm going to test your knowledge, because what I'm going to do now is play you a little bit of an intro to a well-known song. And I'm going to test your knowledge. I want to see. You don't have to tell me, by the way. It's just for fun. I'm trusting you to get it right. A piece of music from the intro of this well-known song. I want to know what it was called. I want to know who recorded it. And I want to know what year it was released. 3 marks out of 3 will do me nicely. It's not easy, but are you ready for it? Let's go for it. I bet you've nearly got it, have you? I'll be giving you the answer in a few minutes' time.

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let's get back to my question. Were you clever enough? Did you get the three-part question correct? I'm trusting you. If you got the year exactly, that's wonderful. If you got either side, a year either side, I'd let you off with that. So here's the question. What is this song? What was the year it was released? Who was it released by? Who sang it? And what was the name of the song? If you said it was Don't Fear the Reaper, you got it right. If you said it was Blue Oyster Cult, you got it right. And the year was 1976. Pat on the back if you got three out of three.

And I have been receiving messages that have given me the answer. I said it was just for fun, but thank you, Angel and John, you got it right. Steve and Sharon, you got it right. And one more, Paul and Linda. Not more, Paul and Linda McCartney, that can't be right, can it? Thank you for emailing me. Yes, you've got it perfect. Blue Oyster Cult, 1976, Don't Fear the Reaper.

0: Radio. The strange thing talking to you now is that I met you with your brothers over the years at various events and things, and we had a lot of fun stuff. But it feels strange to me to be seeing you on your own. It must feel 100 times stranger for you to be going out on tour without any of your brothers.
1: Yeah. Well, I mean, I did mope around for a few months, good few months, and the whole family did. Nobody really knew how to deal with it all because it's the loss of three brothers.
0: Because Andy was, because was 30.
1: He was only 30 years old, yeah. So it was all of that. And then we had to go through that valley, you know, the whole family. Even now, my mother is still one way or the other. She goes up and she goes down, but you know.
0: Because your mum's in her 90s.
1: She's in her 90s.
0: And you were the oldest brother.
1: Yes,
0: so
1: I was the oldest brother.
0: It seems, doesn't it? It seems strange that,
1: that
0: your mum and you have out-survived the three
1: younger
0: brothers.
1: And my older sister, Leslie, so who lives in Australia, and I think the last count, 8 children. Mm. So she's keeping it all going in her way, you know. Yes, Leslie, me, and Mum. And we have the memories now. We have the memories.
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7: We are now going to look at what happened in this week many years ago, and I'm just going to go back to 2016 first. And if I say the name Scotty Moore, if you're an Elvis fan, you know he was the guitarist at the beginning with Elvis himself. Unfortunately, at the age of 84, Scotty passed away in that year. He had been experiencing a lot of poor health in the few months before that. I'm sure he has great memories of the day when, I'm trying to think, it was Sun Records, wasn't it? When they said to him, do you fancy backing this man called Elvis? I don't know whether he's going to be any good or not. And we know what happened there. 1975, the Eagles. They started a 5-week run at number one on the US album chart with their fourth studio album, One of These Nights. And it also won them a Grammy. And in 1962, that's over 60 years ago, the Drifters entered a studio to record the Jerry Goffin and Carole King song Up on the Roof. It became a major hit in 1963, reaching number 5 on the US pop singles chart. And Jerry Goffin said, this was my all-time favourite song that I wrote.

0: When she moved to Nashville in 1959, Patsy Cline seemed more like a throwback to country music's past than a bridge to its future. Many of her songs had honky-tonk themes like cheating. She could yodel as well as Hank Williams. And she intended to be as big a star as he had been. Virginia Patterson Hensley had been born near Winchester, Virginia in 1932 and dropped out of high school at age 15 after her abusive father deserted the family.
1: I've loved and lost again.
0: She began singing in bars and supper clubs to help support her mother and siblings. Her rich voice had a remarkable power that impressed everyone who heard it.
1: I've loved and lost again.
0: By 1954, she was appearing regularly on a country television show in Washington, D.C.

0: Due to the nature of this program, listener discretion is advised. This program may contain words that only a mature man like Brian James may use. You have been warned.
1: And what a great song that was with the lady herself, Patsy Cline. And I don't know whether you know this, and you probably do know this, that actual recording was with the backing of the Jordanaires. Now then, and when we've started the show, I mentioned a lady's name to you, Jill White. I'm now going to be telling you why I mentioned that name. A long time ago, I asked every one of you, be truthful with me, many years ago or whenever, did you have somebody in the pop business that you admired? Maybe a heartthrob, maybe you just liked their music. I asked you to tell me who that person was and mention your name, and I'll play something from their repertoire just for you, and that is exactly what Jill did. Jill wrote to me, well, she emailed me. She didn't write to me. We don't write anymore, do we? Davy Jones from the Monkees Brian. I just liked him. I saw him in Coronation Street, and then when he joined this band called the Monkees, I thought, my goodness me, he's handsome. Well, his real name's David Thomas Jones, born in 1945. I think he passed away about 2012. Renowned for being an English actor, singer and songwriter and part of the Monkees. Jill, I've got something for you. An interview with the man and then one of their hit singles. Let's get him on the turntable.
2: I never thought I was a singer. I've always thought that it was part of what I do. But now, these days, I feel very confident with my vocal. You know, we all sang around the house. Wednesday night, we listened to a serial on the radio. My mum, my dad, my three sisters, and me. There were musicals at the local church. My sisters ran and did those. I was in them, so were they. You know, there was always the potato pie supper, the Boy Scouts, and such things as that. The school play, all the things like that that we did that led us all into what we did. I could just as well have been, you know, a funny guy in the office, and it would probably have been a lot easier than having to, you know, sort of discuss the past or, you know, imagine how the future is going to be. But I'm not sure that was going to be what I was supposed to do.

0: And that is Hue and Cry from an album that I've got in my possession. The album's called Remote and it featured Labour of Love and also another song of theirs. And I'm just trying to remember what it was. Labour of Love. It all went out of my mind there. And I thought that was a great band and a pleasure to play their music.
1: Do you want a chocolate? I could eat about 1.5 million of these. My mom always said life was like a box of chocolates. You never know what you're gonna get.

Well, now it's about time that I did my song from my album of the show. Every show, I personally select an album of my choice from my collection, and I like to pinch a song of it just for you. An album that went to number one pretty well immediately, definitely in Sweden, in 2012 by that lovely lady Loreen. The album's called Heal, and I'm going to do a song for you right now by this lady that was last year's winner of the Eurovision Song Contest. And if you've got listened to my show on this radio station called Late Night in the Attic, you'll find me featuring music from all my collection of albums and singles in my attic. However, let's get it on the turntable, and I've got it on vinyl. I have got it on vinyl, so I'm now going to hopefully place it on the turntable, and hopefully it's going to work.

Are you passionate about your music? Most people are, of course. There are so many genres, from classical to pop, from gentle ballads to heavy rock. The musical interests of our presenters are just as wide, which is reflected in the shows they present. That's why so many of our listeners, there's always something for everybody. Come and join us. You'll be made very welcome.

Well, in a few minutes' time, it'll be time for me to love and leave you. Can I just say thank you so much for being with me? I hope you've enjoyed the show. And I'm back next week, same time, same place. And I would love you to be with me. Grammy Music Awards 1986, Song of the Year. This was the nominees for that particular section. The artists involved were USA for America, We Are the World, The Boys of Summer for Don Henley, Dire Straits Money for Nothing, and Foreigner, I Want to Know What Love Is, and Paul Young, Every Time You Go Away. The winner was... Paul Young, Every Time You Go Away. And if I can't see you again today, I'll see you next week, same time, same place. Don't be late. Goodbye, everyone. Have a lovely week.

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2: Very good afternoon, and you're tuned to Run Radio. This is Jeff Driver's Sunday Extra, and it's the last official day of summer before the autumn equinox takes effect tomorrow. And we've got a summer playlist, a very last summer playlist called Somerset. And just think about it. Just drink it in, because you've got 9 months before we're back in summer again. So we've got some great summer classics, starting with Love, Don Henley, The Style Council, and Madonna.

0: Hey, I'm working on some autumn specials for the next few months to take us to the 20th of December, towards then at least. Okay, what's next? Deux chansons francophones de 1983.
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Hey, we got some more summer-themed hits. We're in the charts in the summer, at least. We got Jim Cavaldi, we got Chris White, Jimmy Buffett, and The Doors.

0: We've got two from Jonathan Edwards, Shanty for Dr. C, Sunshine, and then Monty Kelly and his orchestra, Somerset, cover version, originally Ackerbilk, Somerset, as two words, and that's what gave the show its title. And then the Beach Boys, All Summer Long, coming up next for you here on Run Radio, Jeff Sunday Extra, and it's a Somerset playlist. 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

0: Looks like, although summer officially ends today, the summer weather, summer related weather, is going to continue because it's going to be still over 70 most days and quite decent weather. Not much rain in the forecast, even going forward a couple of weeks. Right, next up we've got the likes of Mink DeVille, The Kinks, The Fantastic Baggies, The Tokens and Vanity Fair, just for starters, on air till 7 p.m. This is Somerset, Jeff Driver's Sunday Extra Show, exclusive to Run Radio.
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The Gene Pitney and the Toads had rival versions of that song early 1970, which stopped either of them becoming a big hit. Anyway, Vanity Fair, Summer Morning next.

0: Hey, coming up next, this is Run Radio, and this is Jeff's Sunday Extra, and it's a Sunday, the summer set playlist. Lots of summer anthem classics. Got the Kinks, Jan and Dean, Clifford T. Ward, John Cale, Brian Eno, to name just a few, all coming up next.
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0: Okay, tomorrow I'm on air 10 till 12 in the morning, and that is for the UK singles charts of September 1970. Tuesday, 10 till 12, it's going to be the UK singles charts of September 1966. You won't want to miss that. And the continuing story of the 1976 50th anniversary classic countdown continues weekdays from Monday to Friday the coming week, 9 till 10. So, let's see where we end up with that. And planned, so after 1976 will be 1966. That'll be the 60th anniversary countdown. Then something to mark Halloween. And then November and December, I will be looking at putting out the 2026 version of my annual festive classic countdown. Festive countdown classic signs and festive countdown indie alternative. So there'll be two separate countdowns, each with 280 players and 560 records to get through. So yeah, that'll be keeping me busy and keeping me warm November and December. But back to the present, we got the Kinks, we got Vanity Fair, we got Stevie Wonder, we've got the Temptations coming up next, and this is the summer set classic summer playlist, summer anthem playlist on Jeff's Sunday Extra, exclusive to Run Radio, as always.
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0: 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We got Traffic, we got Seals and Crofts, we got the Beatles, we got War. That's not a bad little lineup, is it? The tune.
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0: Oh, that's clever. He said it all for me. So this is Jeff's summer set, and we're on air till 7 p.m., just over an hour. So we've got plenty of good stuff for you. So stay tuned. You'll enjoy it. I am quite certain of that.

I have to say that once this show finishes and the summer tunes cease to percolate through the airwaves, you probably have to put your thermostat up to compensate for the temperature drop. But never mind, we're in the last hour of this show. We've got Beatles, Good Day Sunshine, and War, Summer, coming next.

can almost feel the sea spray from that record. And the next one, America, Muskrat Love, memories of sunbathing, West Bay, Dorset, back in 1973, the year this came out.

0: This is Run Radio. You're tuned to Jeff's Sunday Extra, and today it's the last of my summer specials. It's called Summer Set, and the sun hasn't set just yet, but it will be down probably around 7 or just afterwards. I think this is one of the last, very last days where the sunset happens after 7 p.m. rather than before. And I've noticed the days I've been drawing in quite rapidly in the recent days and weeks. Anyway, that means we're heading into autumn, of course, and that's a whole new ball game. Right, still to come, we've got the Isley Brothers, we've got the Birds, we've got Love and the Youngbloods coming up next.
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Another Los Angeles band next, Love on the Elektra label. 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The Times or Clark Hilda.

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1: I'd love to, but I just don't have the time.
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1: Becoming a volunteer.
2: Well, when I joined Good Neighbours, I only had one free hour a week, but they made me feel very welcome.
1: But I'm not qualified.
2: You don't need to be. You've got a car and you love helping people. You'd be great.
1: But great at what?
2: Well, driving neighbours in need to hospital and GP appointments, that sort of thing. And sometimes I take them shopping or just drop round for a coffee and a chat.
1: Well, I'm pretty sure I could do that.
2: At Chertsey and Adderstone Good Neighbours, we need volunteers. 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

Okay, just two songs remaining before the end of the show. We've got The Zombies, Time of the Season up next, followed by Alan Hull, Numbers, Brackets, Travelling Band. First one from 1967, the second one from 1973. So, in just a few minutes, the sun will set for the last time on summer 2026. And after this show, I've gone 7 p.m, all the playlists, summer playlists, will be put into storage till the 21st of June, by which time I'll be closing in on my 70th birthday. Shock, shock, horror. Anyway, enough of that sort of talk. So this has been Jeff's summer set and the culmination of my summer anthem shows throughout the summer season. And we're going to have The Zombies, Time of the Season.

Okay, just one more song for you, Alan Hull, Numbers Travelling Band. And that'll take us to the end of the show. So thank you for tuning in. Don't forget to tell your friends if you enjoyed it. And you can also download our app for free, which will tell you about the presenters and what show's on when. Okay, that's it for now.

Okay, seconds away from being timed out. So thank you for tuning in. I hope you've enjoyed the show, which has come to you live from state-of-the-art studios in Woodham Runshire, England. I'm back tomorrow morning, 9 a.m. with the continuing adventures of the 50th anniversary Classic Countdown 1976. See you then. Enjoy the rest of your summer.

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1: Hello. How are we all doing? Hope you had a lovely week in this damp weather we're having across the country. Rain, rain, rain every day. Will it ever go away? Anyway, what's in today's show? Well, I'm sure you're gonna know. We've got a top 5 retro rewind. We have our decade selection. We have the wheel. We have a brand new jazz track put on the wheel this week. Have I done the featured artist? Yes, I have done the featured artist. They'll be coming up in the second hour of the show. And we've got the Heritage Chart Top 5. And lots of great music, old and new. Or as much as I could squeeze in a couple of hours. I'm still getting this. I don't know what it is. When I'm recording this show, when I'm doing this show, I'm getting this echo on my microphone. I don't know why. Well, hopefully it don't affect the listening anyway. So I think we'd better play some music very shortly. So stick around with me for the next couple hours on your favourite community internet radio station, whichever one you're listening to right now. You know which one it is.
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1: So we can kick off with this brand new track. It comes from Rick Astley. And it's called Waiting on You. Welcome to the show.

random tracks like that one from the album The Best of M People. That's their version of Ichiku Park from Heather Small M People. Quite a good version, actually. But I will play anything on this show and talk all over it as well. And was it a single release? I can't remember. I'll have to look and see if it was. It was definitely on album track, but whether it was a single released, I do not know. I honestly do not know. I think it was. In the back of my head, I'm thinking it was. It wasn't a massive hit. Anyway, it's time for the wheel, where we have five genres on the wheel: classical, jazz, rock, R&B, soul, and country. So for classical, we got Johann Sebastian Bach, played by Lang Lang, the well-tempered clavier. I can't wait to hear that. That's only 2 minutes 19 long. For jazz, we got the track, the Dave Brubeck Quartet, and Take 5. You'll recognise that one. It's been on TV shows and things like that. For rock, we got Tom Morello and Beartooth and Everything Burns. For R&B, we got Jennifer Lopez and Get Right. Lou Rolls and You'll Never Find Another Love Like Mine. For soul and country, Neon Cowgirl. That's from Tammy Nielsen and Neil Finn. Tell you what, let's spin the wheel, shall we? Here we go. What's it going to land on? Oh, no. No. For a second week, it's only landed on jazz. Honestly, it is random. Here's the Dave Brubeck Quartet and Take 5.

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2: She says, it's not you, it's me. I need a little time, a little space, a place to find myself again, you know. Oh yeah, I know goodbye when I hit.

Jimmy Now, Ain't No Doubt. Retro Top 5 Rewind will be coming up very, very soon after this next track. It's from a football fan who supports Bristol Rovers. His name is Gardner. That's what he comes under. And this is his track, Playing With Fire. Now, this might sound a bit dancey, completely different to what I normally play on the show, but bear with it. It's a good track. Retro Top 5 Rewind is on the way.

0: 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Right, I hope you enjoyed that. Right, it's time for the top five retro... What was it? This is retro top five rewind. But what year are we going back to?
1: The retro top five rewind. 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
0: So, who was at number five? Well, it was this one from Michael Jackson and Billie Jean. We are stuck. Or gone back to 1983. This was number five.

The Bell Stars and Sign of the Times at number 3 in 1983. And Men at Work and Down Under. Nearly a number 1 was this week's number

0: Men at Work and Down Under at number two this very week. So we come to the top of the charts, of the top retro top five rewind of 1983. So who was that?
1: Number one.
0: It was Kajagoogoo and Too Shy.

0: There you go, Catch a Goo Goo at number one back in 1983, and Too Shy. Well, we are nearly coming to the end of the first hour of the show, really. It's gone quite quickly. But we've still got some tunes left to play in this hour. And next coming up is a track from Calvin Harris and Kasabian, and it's Release the Pressure.
1: Hello, I'm Noel Edmonds, and you're with Mark Weech. And you're having a really good time if you need me to actually tell you that you're with Mark Weech. And I'm delighted to say...

0: signed to Calvin Harris and Kasabian, and the track Release the Pressure. Well, it is Valentine's Day after all this weekend, so why not? Let's have three love songs by the time we get to the end of the show, shall we? Start off with Nat King Cole and L-O-V-E.
1: L is for the way you look at me. O

So we're at Nat King Cole on LOV, and that one from Minnie Riperton, who died at such a young age, at 31, with breast cancer. But I didn't know, what did you know? Her daughter, Maya Rudolph, is part of the Saturday Night Live crew over in America. Right, this up one more. Frankie Valli, Can't Take My Eyes Off You.

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2: So welcome back to the second hour of the show. We are on the letter Y for our featured artist, and I've chosen a group called Yellow, and they got three great tracks. Well, one of them you probably never heard of, but you know this one from Ferris Bueller's Day Off.

0: This is Billy McCluskey from Palm Springs reporting for Embassy.
1: As Yellow and the Race. Before that, it was Oh Yeah. And this one with Heidi Happy. It's called Vicious Games.

Vicious Games. There you go, three from Yellow. Hope you like those. We will have the Heritage Chart Top 5 after this from Roachford and Cuddly Toy.

0: Okay, here we go with the Heritage Chart Top 5 for this week. If you didn't know already, you can vote for free. 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See if they get into the top 40, and then they'll get played each week. And if they get into the top 5, then we will be playing them here every week, here on the Mark Waits Radio Show. So, who is that?
1: Number 5.
0: Well, it's Merrill Osmond and Keaton Hallows, and Someplace, Somewhere.

0: Mika at number four with Immortal Love. And I have to admit that I haven't got the next track, but I'm going to play the original. It's Glen Campbell and Tanya Tucker and Shoulder to Shoulder. The track is at number
1: three.

0: and Shoulder to Shoulder, but that was the original from Glen Campbell and Tanya Tucker at number three. So who is at number?
1: Number two.
0: Well, it's this track from the Simon Howell Band, and it's called Fallin'.

0: Simon Howe Band and Fall In at number two this week. And so who is still at the top of the Heritage Chart?
1: Number one.
2: Number one.
0: It's the Corgis and Coffee in New York.

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Right, before our decade selection, I'm going to play this one from Harley Moon Kemp. It's called Lone Ranger. But what song could I possibly play after this? You have to find.

Honeymoon Camp and Lone Ranger. Which made me think we could play this one. Did you guess what I want? Did you guess what I was going to play? Quantum Jump and the Lone Ranger. Decade selection on the way next.

spoil Tonto sometimes. Stop and wonder what the trip with the great white brother. Maybe a nice man, he a buffet. Try it on with Surly Tonto.

0: And off he goes into the sunset there. Right, it's time for our decade selection. We got three songs on the way from a particular year. I'll tell you the decade. The decade is the 90s. But what year were all these three songs in the charts?
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We're in the decade of the 90s. We've had Take That, Why Can't I Wake Up With You? And that one, Little Bird from Annie Lennox. But what is the year? We got one more track to come from the decade of the 90s. And it comes from Sybil and The Love I Lost. I'll give you the answer after this.

Well, there you go. That's your three songs from our decade selection. It was the 90s. The year exactly was 1993. Did you get it right? I hope you did. If not, try again in next week's show. Right, this is Taylor Swift and The Fate of Ophelia.

Taylor Swift. Right, I'm going to leave with this one. It's Zoe and Sunshine on a Rainy Day. Well, I hope we get some sunshine soon. If not, this rain will keep on going. See you next week. Bye-bye.

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love. Time, my darling, is standing still. Tonight, my love, I believe that we are the only two people in the world. Oh, by the way, did you bring your guitar?

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This ain't about no games. And I'm not gonna front. I've been waiting to get with you for a minute now.